0: 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It's Color Radio, 98.4 and 99.3 FM in Dresden. 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
1: You know, I'll hear awesome.

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Put the needle on the record. Put the needle on the record. Put the needle on the record. Put the needle on the record. Put the needle on the record. Put the needle on the record. Put the needle on the record. Put the needle on the record. Put the needle on the record. Put the needle on the record. Put the needle on the record.

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Pump up the jam, pump it up while your feet are stumping and the jam is pumping. Look.

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1: Come, Mr. DJ, won't you turn the music up?
0: All the girl on the dance floor wanting some more.
1: Come, Mr. DJ, won't you turn the music up?
0: Come, Mr. DJ, slump on the replay.
1: Come, Mr. DJ, won't you turn the music up?
0: All the girl on the

0: right, we are accepting calls this hour from time travelers only. If you have traveled in time, or you are presently a traveler to this time, then we want to hear from you. Otherwise, the phone lines are closed, but for that group, they are certainly open. With that in mind, top of the morning to you on the wild card line, you are on the air. Hello? Hello?
1: Open your eyes.
2: Very compelling fella. Almost mystical. Because you didn't even know something about him, not enough about him to really get a fix on him.
0: Now, our theoretical physicists are presently in this dimension beginning to realize there are other dimensions. Some of our best are saying that.

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Another time? Maybe another dimension, another world, another way things worked out in time. Really, really interesting stuff.

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Don't take no secrets back to your grave. Let everyone know. Let everyone know.

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And the reason why is because back in the day, he had real people. People were real still. They didn't follow trends. They stood up for themselves. They stood on all 10 toes. Like, back in the day, Tupac would have spit at a camera. Fuck y'all, spit at a news reporter. You can't

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1: I think I just see everything, like, nobody knows, like, what I went through, like, somebody else would panic. Man, it's like, man, it's like, I don't know, like, it's like the devil was coming to get me, like, it's like my soul, like, I can't explain it, man, like, it's like my soul left my body, and I was up in the air. And I was just looking down, watching myself, all that, just watching everything going on. Man, I struck out. I said, Lord, please let me make it home. I come from praying people, man. I know, like, no matter what I know, like, nobody too good to be close to God. I don't care how much of a killer you is, how much of a rich person you is. How much of a big dog you is, how much of a stand-up dog and person you is, like, it don't matter. Anybody can be close to God, and I pray a lot, even though I do what I do. Like, even though I know I ain't living all the way where nobody hurt me, I still pray to God. I tell you, like, I'm not going. He's like just on some out-loud screaming giant, like out-of-body experience type guy, like, no, please let me make it home. It's like everything went back normal, and I back down. All I know is I look up and I see my partner on the ground. He finally shot up. So I'm like, he shot. Like, I'm like, he shot, dog. Like, I'm screaming out, my partner shot. Because my... he got shot four times.

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0: Trance around the world with above and beyond.
1: You're in the mix. 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
1: Hi, Mom.
0: You're live on you're live on the radio right now, Mom.
2: Aw, sorry, I didn't mean to interrupt. I miss you, Justin.
0: I miss you, Mom.
1: Aw.

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2: Want to take me ever.
0: I'm in the world. You're the reason that I'm saving in this world.
2: I want to take me ever.
0: All of the

October, and as in Los Angeles, it was like literally like the worst time of my life, and I was seeing every specialist and like literally the top doctors, and they were just like, you know, they would so stupid, they would pull up their computer and be like, chronic fatigue syndrome, or why don't you try to get out of bed, Avril, and just go play the piano. It's like, are you depressed? This is what they do to a lot of people that have Lyme disease. They can't, they don't have an answer for them. So they tell them, like, you're crazy.

Dr. Strange was satisfying your love, but I swear it was only for his mistake. It wasn't him that I wanted, I know that now. Things could just go back to the way they were before, but I don't see how they could. After the things I've done. Flattered to have someone as handsome as you pine over me. You're such a good person, I know that. I make sure to always be mindful with your heart. I never wanted you to feel jealous. It's an awful feeling, like a rock, the way it just twists and turns in your insides.

0: to them, and they never let the fires get to this intensity.
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1: red like fucking horror show. 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You must be scared, it's what I've heard. I've read so much, but now I'm bored. I sign petitions, support the coalition, because we're Christian.
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